0: It's the fall from Cody Johnson, Country Nights Live. 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
1: Hate How You Look. It's Josh Ross from his album Later Tonight. I got a chance to sit down with him and asked him what his favorite song on that album is.
2: Emotionally?
1: Yeah.
2: Probably Scared of Getting Sober or Songs You Gave Me, probably, in regards to like depth and like...
1: Songs You Gave Me.
2: Yeah. Yeah.
1: Oh, cool. So good.
2: Thank you. Yeah. Piano ballad.
1: Yes.
2: Love it.
1: Tell me about that one.
2: Yeah, it's just a real story. I mean, I went through, moving here, been through some relationships and just kind of sorting out life. And that's kind of what that song was about, is, you know, the songs that I gathered in that time. And yeah, it's pretty cool.
1: When you wrote that song,

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0: I'm Justin. This is the Overnight Ride. Ashley McBride is on the show tonight. I want to talk about your residency at Chiefs at your bar. Are
1: you the most fun.
0: Are you the third floor or the fourth floor?
1: I get lost.
0: There's like nine floors.
1: I'm on the fifth floor.
0: Fifth floor, okay. Because
1: wow, there's five.
0: There's the bottom floor, there's the venue, there's just like the VFW looking kind of bar thing going on, and then yours.
1: Yeah.
0: You do the residency.
1: Yes.
0: Is this your way to kind of get back into dive bars and get that vibe going?
1: It was feeding the animal that needs to play in bars.
0: Okay.
1: Because that is what I am. It's what I was. And now I get the opportunity to be so much more.
0: Mm-hmm.
1: But I don't ever want to lose the ability to be that. And doing these shows for a little bit smaller crowds, and we're doing, you know, two each weekend, we get to try stuff out now. My bass player is also a trombone player. I happen to also be a brass instrument player myself. And I don't have a French horn, but I have a mellophone. And if you're playing along at home, that's a marching French horn with a front-facing bell. So in the shows, I was like, guys, let's do Spiderwebs by No Doubt, and let's play horn. You can't do that

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0: I'm Justin. This is the Overnight Ride. Ashley McBride is on the show tonight. We are talking about the brand new record, Wild, that is out right now. You mentioned your band. They play with you on the record.
1: Yes.
0: Are you one of those people? I'm trying to word this the correct way. I think sometimes it's a compliment when you go to a show and you say, oh, they sound just like the record.
1: Right.
0: But you kind of want those like imperfections in the live show. Like, do you?
1: That's why there's so many in the record.
0: Okay. There's a laugh at the end of I can't place it.
1: Yes.
0: Is that you?
1: No, it's Chris Harris.
0: Okay.
1: Chris Harris is harmony vocals, acoustic guitar, and mandolin, bouzouki when that exists. And I cannot remember. I asked him the other day, what were you laughing at? Because I can't remember. He's like, I don't remember, but it scared me the first time I heard it on the record.
0: But it works because it flows in the next song.
1: Totally.
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2: 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You have the same voice!
3: Hey, now you can see my boobies.
4: Are you the puffer fish?
5: Kincaid and Dallas!
6: Yeah, how you doing?
3: That's what I got a shot back for. Just suck it out.
7: Wow, you know...
3: I feel like I could take your gallbladder out with a shot back.
4: Wow, extreme measures.
7: Who would ask you to do that?
3: Well, you know, that's how they take them out now. They cut your...
7: Oh, really?
3: Yeah, they cut your navel and they stick this little thing in there. They just suck it right out.
7: And the gallbladder just comes out like that?
3: Yeah. Well, I mean, I guess think they go in and like, you know, take a little something and something and...
7: I was going to say, I didn't know you could hot swap a gallbladder. Like it would just come out like you're changing the rechargeable battery. It.
3: But yeah, they went through my sister's belly button.
4: What?
7: Really?
3: Yeah, then they just sucked it right out.
7: Don't they also, can't they put implants in that? No, too far down. No, they go underneath the boob to put implants.
3: I know. Okay, what? So I had a girlfriend, haven't seen her in years. I'm not really sure what happened to her. But they went under her, like they pushed them all the way up.
4: Yeah.
3: She said it was like unbelievable because she didn't want scars.
7: Was she awake during it?
3: I don't think so, but
7: then how does she know? Okay.
3: The soreness.
7: Oh, yeah, because they're manipulating everything.
3: She said she felt like every rib in her body was broken.
7: I would imagine, because they're moving things around.
4: And don't they put it like under the muscle too?
3: Yes.
4: Make it a more natural
3: under the muscle. Ooh. Yeah.
7: I love how I'm emphatically answering. Yes, they do.
4: How do you know all this?
3: I gotta tell you,
7: Cosmo Gyno. I used to read my mom's Cosmos.
4: Forgot,
7: Hi, good morning. How are you? Welcome to Friday. It's the 15th. We're halfway through May.
3: I would have a lot of things done, but getting some boobies, I just don't know that I could. I mean, I can take a lot of pain. I don't think I could.
7: You were the one who had a kidney stone who said it was the worst pain in your life. And you don't think you could. Wow, interesting.
3: Kidney stone and gout.
7: My mom asked, I don't know if my mom wants me talking about this, but she had reconstruction done after her breast cancer.
3: Right.
7: And she honestly, for her, and everyone's different, she said the pain wasn't as bad as she thought it was going
3: to
7: be.
3: Oh, that's good.
4: So okay, good.
3: That's good.
7: There's that.
3: Well, I think probably reconstructive is not as bad as when they take something big and plastic and, you know, shove it up in your boobie spot.
7: Well, you know, you hear from people who have like a hip replacement and they force you to get up and walk.
3: Oh,
7: and that pain apparently
3: Let me tell you, I saw my dad go through that firsthand. Y'all, he came out of the operating room and I swear it was just hours later they had him up walking and he was about to just die. It was horrible.
4: Same thing with my dad. He had to get a hip replacement, but he also had to get his knee replaced.
3: And my dad too.
4: And he said that was even worse.
3: That's exactly what my dad said.
7: Welcome
3: if he had the knee done before the hip, he would have never gotten the hip done.
7: Did you expect to wake up and head into work and hear Kincaid and Dallas talk about surgeries first thing in the morning? I don't think you did. Now, you know, did I ever tell you about my friend? It was his first full day of basic training, and they put the big backpack on, and he had to, they all were like, marching somewhere, and he fell. He was, you know, it makes your balance messed up.
3: I'm
7: and
3: sure.
7: Apparently, he awful circumstances. He's okay, but he somehow rolled on a twig or something, lost his balance, fell down a hillside, broke his hip, and then it disqualified him from continuing service.
3: Like
7: it was his first full day of basic training, and he was out.
3: You know what? Some things are just meant to be.
4: I was gonna say that's a sign from the universe saying,
7: right?
4: "Hey, this ain't for you."
7: Maybe this isn't your path in life.
3: Wow,
7: Lauren, you're good.
4: I am great.
3: Okay.
4: I had a jam-packed weekend. My lovely husband, I love him to death, but he surprised me with two people staying at our house who came in late last night.
7: Straight to jail.
3: What?
7: And you don't do that.
4: I am so burnt out. I have the busiest weekend, and now I've got two people I need to host. Telling me with hours notice.
7: That's grounds for divorce. I'm sorry. That is unacceptable.
4: In his defense, he had just found out yesterday, too, when they called him and was like, hey, buddy, can I come and stay at your place?
7: No, you can't.
3: Are these guys? You know what? Clay's on his own.
4: Yeah. No, that's what I told him. I said, meeting you out Friday night. I'll come meet up with you later on Saturday. Sunday, don't expect me to get out of bed.
3: Yeah.
7: If I did that to Aaron, I would be sleeping at one of your homes.
3: Let me tell you something. If Scott Lindy did that to me.
7: To jail.
4: Oh, yeah. It was a fun night.
3: He'd be sleeping in the barn with his buddies.
4: Yeah, it was a fun night.
7: He'll learn. Deal breaker.
3: Yeah.
7: Deal breaker. Well, away we go. Welcome to Friday. Gavin Adcock, New Country 101.5. Here's Dallas' favorite song.
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1: Good morning, Chris.
2: Good morning.
1: Chris, thank you for joining us. Chris, it's Are You Smarter Than Me? I think you might be. What do you do for a living, Chris?
2: I run a restaurant.
1: He runs a restaurant owner.
3: All right.
1: This is cool, man. I love that. So much work. It's glamorous life running a restaurant.
3: You just became Kincaid's best friend.
1: Chris, I'm going to throw the game. No, Chris, all right, I'm going to leave the room. And there will be five questions. I wish you the best of luck. Are you smarter than me? This man's a business owner.
3: Oh.
1: He's going to win. Don't talk to him about where I keep my ketchup.
3: Okay. You know, that's a good question to ask him.
4: Yeah, what he thinks about the whole ketchup.
3: Chris, what do you put your ketchup in the fridge if you don't use it all soon, you know, quickly?
2: Yeah.
3: Yes.
4: Yeah.
3: Thank you. Thank you.
4: Yep.
3: All right, here we go. Question number one. What vegetable is known as the king of vegetables due to its high vitamin content?
2: Oh, jeez. Green beans.
3: Green beans, okay. Question number two. Tom Cruise was not the first choice for Maverick in Top Gun. Do you know who was, who they went to first? Think about, this movie is 40 years old. Who was hot 40 years ago? He's still hot, but he was really hot 40 years ago.
2: George Clooney.
3: Okay. Question number three. Three presidents have won Grammys. Can you name one of them?
2: Ronald Reagan.
3: Reagan, okay. Question number four. What drug is widely recognized as the first antibiotic?
2: Penicillin.
3: Okay. And question number five. What movie is Whitney Houston's version of I'll Always Love You from?
2: The Bodyguard.
3: All right. Let's get Kincaid back in here.
4: He's not paying attention. Get in here.
3: Pay attention to us.
4: He said that he refrigerates
3: it. Yes, and he said, refrigerate your ketchup.
1: Right. Is that how he said it?
3: Yep. Yes, that's right. How he said it. Question number one. What vegetable is known as the king of vegetables due to its high vitamin content?
1: The king of vegetables, high vitamin content?
3: Mm-hmm.
1: Squash?
3: Nope.
1: Really?
3: Broccoli.
1: Broccoli, okay.
3: Yeah, Chris said green beans. Broccoli.
1: Wow.
3: Question number two. Tom Cruise was not the first choice for Maverick in Top Gun. And you know, they're celebrating the 40th mm-hmm. anniversary. It's in theaters right mm-hmm. now. Do you know who was? Think about who was hot 40 years ago.
1: John Candy.
3: No. John Candy?
1: I didn't know, so I thought it'd be funny.
3: John Travolta.
1: Oh, I had my John right.
3: Yeah.
1: Okay.
4: Close.
3: John Travolta.
1: Can you imagine that? I've got the need. I got the need for speed. You're flying too fast.
3: Question three. Three presidents have won Grammy Awards. Can you name one of them?
1: Won a Grammy Award for probably spoken word. Reagan?
3: No.
1: Really?
3: That's what Chris said, too.
1: You think it would be Reagan?
3: Bill Clinton, Obama, and Jimmy Carter. Yep.
1: Really?
3: Yes. Question number four. What drug is widely recognized as the first antibiotic?
1: Penicillin?
3: That is correct. Chris also got that one right?
1: Yes.
3: And question number five. What movie is Whitney Houston's version of I'll Always Love You from?
1: The Bodyguard.
4: Such a great movie.
3: We are tied up.
1: Yes, we are. I knew that because I had to have that. I had the Bodyguard soundtrack when I was a wedding DJ.
3: I know. I love the Bodyguard. I wanted her and Kevin Costner to be together so bad.
4: I know. And didn't he like secretly love her in real life too?
3: I think there was definitely a connection.
4: Yeah.
1: Can I tell you yesterday that my shopping experience at the grocery store was ruined by Whitney Houston? I Will Always. No, what song was it? It wasn't I Will Always Love You. What song?
3: I Will I Know.
1: No. Hold on. I posted it. Now I forgot. Was it I Will Always Love You? It was some. No, it wasn't that one. It was. hold on. I'm going to my own.
3: Saving all my
4: life.
1: No, it was the greatest love of all.
3: Oh, the greatest
1: love and that
3: of all.
1: Ruined my whole shopping experience.
4: Why?
1: Because it's just so slow. And I just.
3: I got you. All right, Chris, we have to do the Kincaid Crusher. Here we go. So your name is your buzzer. What country is known as the land of the rising sun?
1: Kincaid.
3: Yes.
1: Japan.
3: Yes. Chris. You did so well. I'm so sorry, but today you are not smarter than Kincaid.
1: And Chris, we're going to add your restaurant to the list of potentials we'll go to after the show.
3: Yes.
1: Okay? Thank you very much for playing, buddy.
2: Okay.
1: We're proud of our business owners. Thank you so much. That's Chris.
3: Yay!
1: All right. That was beautiful. We're going to play again on Monday. How'd you do this morning? We'll find out. Time to get the day started. East Brainerd. We're Kincaid in Dallas.
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1: We're coming back with... This is going to excite one member of my household who hoards these things in a drawer, and now she doesn't have to anymore. I've got huge sauce news for you next.

0: you talk about the biggest news. I'm not even going to tell Erin this exists because she won't be looking for this and she's not listening this early. My wife loves this sauce. Don't say that, please. Papa John's. I'm talking about the garlic sauce. They gave you the little. Dallas, please, please don't yuck her yum. This is the tiny little thing. You see it in the corner, right?
1: Yes.
2: Isn't it like hot and buttery?
0: It's hot and buttery, Dallas.
1: Yeah, people love it. I'm not a huge fan, but yeah, people
0: Erin loves it.
2: Can't eat it.
0: Every time. So we'll get, you know, we'll get two pizzas, one for us, one for the kids. And there'll be an extra sauce. Erin hoards these. We have a drawer of the sauce. And sometimes they'll forget to put the sauce in. And we've got a bomb shelter of sauce, kind of like you have cans in your place. We're going to survive the apocalypse of Papa John's sauce. They will release a bottled version of their garlic flavored sauce in stores this summer. You'll be able to buy 14 ounce bottles available. It'll be refrigerated, which makes me wonder.
2: Yeah, well, I was about to ask. Do y'all not refrigerate that?
0: Was the sauce supposed to be refrigerated?
1: Oh, But
0: it shows up in the pizza box.
1: They probably took it out of the fridge and put it in the box.
0: Well,
1: it probably can be outside, like not in a fridge for a couple hours and be fine. But
2: Kay, you thought just because it shows up in the box, Kay, you're the date.
0: I'm the what? I'm the what?
2: You're the DA of the day.
0: I'm the district attorney.
1: DA of the day. Woo!
0: I'm sorry.
2: Oh my gosh.
0: We have gone this many years eating unrefrigerated Papa John sauce and we lived. I didn't know.
2: That's so funny.
0: Mm-mm.
1: I just put everything in the fridge, even if it doesn't really need to be in the fridge, just to keep it fresh.
0: Lauren, ketchup?
1: Yeah, in the fridge. What? Yeah. You don't put ketchup in the fridge after it's been opened?
0: Mm. No.
2: Where do y'all put it?
0: On the cabinet?
2: What do you mean? Like just sitting on the counter?
0: Yeah.
2: Y'all just leave the ketchup out all the time?
0: My ketchup. Yeah, my ketchup is on the counter. We have two. See, we have two of everything. We have one that's mine and one that is everybody else's because, we have separate ketchups.
1: That's not good. Yeah, I don't think that's great.
2: It says on there refrigerator.
0: But restaurants, it's on the table though. So.
2: Yeah, but it doesn't last very long at the restaurant.
0: Neither does mine. Oh. Okay. Anyway.
2: You eat a lot of ketchup?
0: Not that much. Just less now than before, but a lot before. Also, hot sauce. My hot sauce all exists on the counter. You don't put hot sauce in the fridge.
1: No, we don't put our hot sauce in the fridge.
0: No. Okay, good.
1: Like our Tabasco sauce.
0: So you have a standard.
2: Do you not have a pantry that you go?
0: It's full. What? It's full with cereal and kid snacks. I don't have room.
2: Oh, y'all need some organization in
0: the
2: kitchen. On the counter, I would lose my mind.
0: Please, I need to put shelves in the hallway and make that the hallway pantry. Just for condiments. I need that in my life.
2: Yeah.
0: But no.
2: You need like a condiment condo.
1: Yeah.
2: You know, like a kitty condo, but you need a condiment condo.
0: A condiment crash pad?
1: Yes.
0: I have a separate apartment I go to for my hot sauce.
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0: This is what you have to look forward to this morning. But wait, there's more. You've heard of the high-speed bullet trains? The ones that go 200 miles an hour?
2: Yes, yeah. I always wanted to ride one of those.
0: Thanks. Okay. What if your bus did 140? Uh-uh. Would you want to be on that bus?
2: Uh-uh. Nope.
0: No, Dallas is out.
2: Not a bus.
0: I'll tell you where they're thinking about doing this. Dallas.
2: Y'all are not going to believe what this woman asked for in the divorce. I mean, I get it. She wanted the dogs. She wanted the car. But the other thing that she wanted... I've never heard of anybody wanting this.
0: Papa John's garlic sauce packets.
1: No. Warm left out ketchup.
0: No.
2: Lauren.
1: A few weeks ago, I told you about that author who wrote the book about grief for her children because her husband died. And then they found out she was the one who actually killed the husband. Well, I have an update on that now.
0: But wait, there's more.

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7: Kincaid and Dallas. Shh. My little secret.
8: Yeah, so my little secret is there's a girl I used to love that I try to rekindle with, and she recently made some changes in her life, and I'll be honest, I don't think it's going to work out now.
9: Why?
10: Because of the changes?
8: Yeah, because of the changes.
9: Did she stop drinking? Is she not gambling anymore? Sometimes that, you know, when you know somebody.
8: Yeah, no, I mean, you know, that would actually probably be, you know, for the better. No, it's, you know, we dated a while back, and then I seen a mutual friend, they said I should reach out, we went and got coffee, and I noticed it was more of a physical change on her. You see, when we dated, and again, you know, we were together for a few years, we broke up, it's probably been about a year and a half mm-hmm. now. She had implants, you know, in the mm-hmm. in the chest area.
10: She had big boobies.
8: She had big boobies.
10: Mm-hmm.
8: Big fake boobies, yes. Mm-hmm. And
10: you like
8: it. Sometimes, oh, I loved them. Uh-oh. Yeah. I mean, who wouldn't? But, you know, I guess for some time over the last year and a half, she took them out, which, I'll be honest, I didn't even know you do. I thought once they were set for
10: life. Honey, you need to learn things about the anatomy.
9: It's like tires. You have to rotate them every 15,000 miles.
8: That's what I thought. Maybe, hey, let's pump some air in there. Let's inflate them back up, you know? But, I mean, looking at her, you know, it's like, you know, I'm trying to listen to what she says, but my eyes just kept wandering down. And in disappointment, which has never happened before. Usually when I look down, I smile.
10: Oh, my God. So you want to say ta-ta because she has no ta-tas.
9: Was that a huge part of the attraction to her? So it wasn't so much her personality, the conversation, her eyes. Just that initially, that was the gateway to a lot of the feelings?
8: Yeah, maybe it was. I don't know. Maybe that makes shallow. I don't know. But, like, I think it was more maybe she didn't tell me or, like, you know, I don't know. But, like, just I couldn't focus on the conversation because all I was thinking about was, like, where'd they go?
10: Okay.
8: You know, like.
10: Okay. Wait a second. All right. So you're telling me if this woman would have said to you while y'all were talking, before y'all met up again, if she would have said to you, hey, by the way, I got rid of my big boobies, then you would have said, well, I don't want to see you then.
9: Or would you have gone and just had a heads up and then decided that, yeah, this is makes the attraction not be a thing for me anymore?
8: I maybe would have went to, like, assess the situation, you know? It's like, you know, how big of a difference are we talking about, you know? Like, you know, I mean, but this is a noticeable change.
10: Okay, well, look, you know
9: you want to be angrier than you are right now.
10: No, here's the thing. Then you just have to be honest with her. Don't go out with her again. Tell her, say, hey, you know what? I like you and we had a great thing once, but I can't be the same person with you because you don't have the boobies anymore. So, because
8: I can't be the same person with her because she's not the same person with me.
9: Yeah, but the thing is, you need to tell her that's how you feel because you obviously can see the visual representation.
10: God forbid you ever get married and your wife get breast cancer.
9: Oh, my.
8: Oh, wow.
10: You know?
8: Wow.
10: Well, honey, I don't love you anymore because you don't have your boobies.
9: What's that?
10: Yeah. Okay. You know what? I'm out.
11: Wow. Kincaid and Dallas.
12: Kincaid and Dallas.
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12: Kincaid and Dallas.
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0: Dallas's Dish.
1: Lainey Wilson and Devlin Duck Hodges said, I do. They got married last Sunday at the Ruskin in Dixon, Tennessee. The ceremony took place on a cobblestone ledge at the foot of a waterfall.
2: Congrats.
1: Lainey arrived in a white horse-drawn carriage. Her friend and mentor, Wes Williams, was the officiant. The reception was inside a cave.
2: Cool.
1: Since she's from Louisiana, she added Cajun flair. There was a 12-piece jazz band called Rebirth and a Cajun meal from the chefs at her bar, Bell Bottoms Up. Her wedding dress had Japanese cherry blossoms around the neckline. She said, quote, the cherry blossoms represent living in the moment, and that's exactly what we did. She also had a wildflower bouquet. I thought that was so cool.
3: It was. It was beautiful.
1: It really was. Duck wore a mallard green suit.
2: Of course he did.
1: With a gold duck bolo tie, which is very cool. Some of the famous guests that were there, Luke Bryan, Ella Langley, Winona Judd, Jelly Roll, Miranda Lambert, Lauren Elena, they were all there. Their first dance was to 1090 by Muscadine Bloodline. Mm-hmm. And they served, this is what I love, Whataburger at a late night snack.
3: Wow.
1: Nice. Isn't that cool?
2: That was one of those celebrity engagements that you said it, Lauren, that felt like it was
1: It just went on.
3: Mm-hmm. Yeah, I think it was like almost 2 years ago they got engaged.
1: Well, keep in mind, too, when we found out when Lainey hit the scene, they had already been together like three or four years.
3: I read their story last night, and it was in one of like the article posts. And I think they met in 2021 at a bar just through mutual friends. And I don't think she really got big on the scene until like 2022, 2023.
1: Right. Yeah.
3: Exactly.
2: Well, I hope those friends were invited.
3: Yes, hopefully.
1: Me too.
2: Right?
1: Me too.
2: Would that be awful? Oh, we forgot to invite them.
1: It is the season of weddings and graduations, and Eric Church was doing something really cool in North Carolina.
4: Six strings of life and willingness to keep them in tune. Six principles, six pillars. When all six are in tune with each other, the chord your life makes is full and resonant and true. All six will drift in their own time, in their own season. Your faith will go quiet when you need it loud. Your family will get complicated in a way only the people who love you most can complicate things.
2: That's true.
4: And your world will try to sand down the edges of exactly who you are. This is not failure. It's the inevitable universal experience of living in an imperfect world that doesn't stop to let us tune up.
1: I just love that. The way that he took his guitar and the notes and made that commencement speech, it was fantastic.
2: Think about how many times you saw a commencement speech and, you think about a graduation. Who remembers who spoke at commencement?
1: Honey, I couldn't even tell you. Didn't even listen.
2: You're never going to forget that Eric Church was there.
3: Yes.
1: Yeah, that was so, so cool. The Academy of Country Music Awards are coming up Sunday night. Remember, you see those on Prime Video. And the series premiere of the Yellowstone spinoff, Dutton Ranch. This is the one with Rip and Beth. Cannot wait. Auditions for the next James Bond have officially begun. A dream gig for any actor to be the new 007 in the longest running action star franchise. Godzilla is the longest franchise.
2: I thought you were going to say Godzilla is the front runner.
3: Yeah, that's where I thought you were going with the story too. It was a very interesting choice.
1: I saw that fact and I was like, oh my gosh, Godzilla? Really? I love that. And for the first time ever, the World Cup will have a halftime show. Did y'all see this? Did you see the lineup?
2: Yes. What are we thinking?
1: Oh, Shakira, Madonna, and BTS. The game goes down July 19th at MetLife Stadium. I'm Dallas and that is The Dish.
2: Thank you.
1: We're Kincaid and Dallas.
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1: What would you do if outside your house you started noticing more and more of something? There's a lot more of them than there are of you. And when you go outside your home, you could be attacked. There's a family in Texas who feel trapped inside their home because, Dallas, they're being terrorized by bees.
2: Oh, a bee's not going to hurt you unless you're allergic to it.
1: There's a hive in a nearby creek. They want this thing fumigated, but of course, bees are protected. This right. is Marina talking about what she's experiencing.
3: They're all over the place. And they won't let me go out. We go run our errands, and then we rush back inside. We're all stuck indoors putting away the groceries. And no, they simply won't let us get out.
1: The city finally says they're going to try to help by spraying the creek. But still, what do you do? Because it's expensive, and it seems like it would be a neighborhood issue or a city issue, not your issue. Because that could cost a lot of money to get somebody out there.
2: I wonder why they haven't gotten a beekeeper to come in. Are they honeybees? Is that what they are?
1: That's a good question. I don't know. I know the...
2: Because some people say bee, and it's like a wasp, or it could be a bumblebee, or it could be a hornet. It's kind of like that Coke thing, you know? I want a Coke, and it's like, what kind of Coke?
4: Yeah.
2: You know what I'm saying?
1: Like, the country.
2: They just call it a bee, but it could be something else.
1: I want a Coke. What kind? I'd like a bee. Which kind?
2: Yeah. Is it, you know, is it wasp?
1: The kind that makes honey.
2: Is it a yellow jacket? Is it, what is?
4: Yeah, because then it's different. Yeah, wasps are angry.
1: They should have called that beekeeper that I talk about who talks like this, and she has her librarian glasses on, and it's another day of saving the bees.
2: Yeah.
1: But have you, Dallas, you are excluded from this conversation because I know that you would go outside with a shovel. You will not let any animal terrorize you.
2: Oh, no.
1: Have you ever felt like you couldn't walk in or walk out of your house because there was an animal outside that made you feel like it would be dangerous if you went out? Lauren, yes.
4: Yes, we had, not that it was dangerous, but we couldn't use our front door for the longest time because of a bird's nest. The mama had built a bird's nest, and there was the little babies.
2: And, I love that.
4: And when we would try to get close, respectively close, because obviously you don't want to touch it or anything, she would fly down as if she was almost going to attack us and get a little too close, especially if the dog was around too. So we couldn't use our front door for probably 2 to 3 months because we couldn't disturb her nest. And I got to watch the little babies. It was the saddest thing. I got to watch most of the babies fly off and grow up and leave. But one of the babies did fall out of the nest.
1: Oh, no.
2: Yeah.
4: And I notified animal control. I was like, what should I do about this? There's a little baby bird on the ground. They said, try not to touch it with your hands. If you can, try to scoop the bird into like a cup or on a spatula, like something, and put it back in the nest. The mom might reconnect with the baby, or she might reject it, and she kept rejecting it.
1: Yeah. What? So the bird?
4: After the second time that she kicked the bird in the nest, it didn't live.
1: No!
4: Yeah, it was really sad.
2: We have a bird nest in our gutter right now. One fell out the other day and splatted on the cement.
1: Oh, no.
4: It's so sad.
2: It is so sad. I just picked him up by the leg and tossed him in the pasture.
4: R.I.P.
2: I mean, what are you going to do?
4: Yeah, I mean, you're right. Yeah.
2: Yeah. What are you going to do? He was dead. He splatted on the cement. He fell like 30 foot.
4: Yeah.
2: Yeah.
1: You're listening. Has there ever been an animal that made you feel like, I can't go out of my house? I can't, until you had this animal, whatever it was, you had the situation resolved. You felt like every time you walked outside, I'm going to be attacked by this thing. What was the creature that made you feel like you couldn't leave your home?
2: Did Aaron feel that way when you went to her house?
4: Got him.
2: Well, he's a wild animal.
1: No, but we had, this was her thing. We had, and you know how bad this gets, North Jersey, when we rented a house there, we had in October, the spiders would descend down the house and they would make these webs in the front door. And every time you walk through them, you'd get coated in webs. And she's a huge arachnophobe.
2: Oh.
1: And just couldn't, she'd walk outside. This was her leaving the house to go to dinner. Phone's already ringing. What creature kept you in your home?
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0: Kate and Dallas, thank you for listening. Already got one message about this, and we got to read this first. This kind of sets the table as to what we're talking about. So many of you, I'm saying you because I've wanted many tattoos. I'm so afraid. I don't like pain, so I'm worried about that. But there's so many people who, they got a tattoo. There was a circumstance. You were in a different time of your life. You were with friends. You're in Tijuana. You're drunk, wherever. And you've got such regret for the tattoos on your body. You wince when you see them. It's not you. You're not that person anymore. Like this message here. I have a tramp stamp. It's the full name of the man I was married to. There's a story behind it 20 years ago, and it's still like I got it done yesterday. It's very bright.
1: I guess she's saying that it's, yeah, still bright. It hasn't faded. Yeah. How about this one? My girlfriend, let's see, wait a minute. I got a tattoo from my best friend. I definitely regret it because she bought the tattoo gun off of Amazon and gave me a tattoo that was so big on my hip, and she never finished it. What?
2: Well, listen to this one. My girlfriend has a hand tattoo she got when she was 14 in a Waffle House parking lot.
0: Beautiful.
1: Good Lord.
0: Beautiful.
2: Waffle House parking lot.
0: So we got a lot of texts, and thank you for the text. We love your text, but let's hear the shame in your voice, please. Please, let's hear
1: it. Oh, my
0: about-
1: gosh. She gave it to her on her dresser.
2: Oh, my God.
1: She had her sitting on the dresser.
0: Let's hear the shame in your voice. What is a tattoo you would love to have removed? Because you look at it and it's just not you anymore. It is not you. We can't wait to talk to you. Lauren, you've got a couple tattoos you don't like.
2: I have two tattoos that I regret getting. Mm-hmm. One is a little tiny moon on my rib cage that I got when I was 18 in Fort Lauderdale on spring break with my girlfriends.
0: You had it put in the wrong place. Should have been on your butt.
2: It's so tiny, and I forget that it's there because it gets covered a lot. Like when I wear a bikini, you can't even see it because the strap covers it.
1: Honey, on her butt, it would have been a full moon.
2: Mm-hmm. And then I have that one on the inside of my lip that says "We are."
1: But you know what? That one you.
0: And that was only supposed to be temporary, but man.
2: Yeah, no, that's still here over 10 years later.
0: And it's beautiful. All right, your call's next.
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0: Kincaid, Dallas, and Cassie. Cassie, good morning. Thanks for joining us. You've got a tattoo that you regret. What is it of? Where is it?
1: I actually have the tramp stamp of my husband's name that I was married to. I texted you this morning.
0: Yeah, we saw that.
2: Yes.
0: Yeah, so you said it. It's as bright and vibrant as it was the day you got it.
1: It is. It is still. It's actually just dark black ink, and it's really big, and it's in like block letters, and it literally goes from hip to hip.
0: I have a question.
2: Oh my gosh!
0: When you two broke up, are you dating somebody else now?
1: Yes, I'm in another relationship now. We were married back in 2005, and we were married for a short couple of years, and he actually overdosed.
0: Oh, I'm so sorry.
2: Okay.
0: I'm so sorry.
1: But, thank you. But he actually went, he was in jail when I got the tattoo, which just makes it even more funny to me because he went and got a jail tattoo of my name across his stomach.
0: Oh.
1: And I guess I had that young mentality. I was young and dumb. I was like 20 years old, and I was like, oh.
0: I'll get his name.
1: Bigger and better.
0: So current guy, does he have any interest in, I don't know, maybe having his name put on? Are you done having guys' names on you?
1: I got his name done, the current guy's name, but it's really small.
0: Oh, no. I'd be bothered to be like, listen, yeah. I need more prominent placement. Gosh. Thank you, Cassie.
2: It's like you
0: got to
2: spend your life looking for a guy with the same name.
0: Seriously, I know. It's like almost like I'd get a Sharpie and change the letters. can you do that? Hi, Kayla. Good morning. What is your tattoo of that you regret? Where is it?
3: Okay, so my tattoo is on my front side, my lower hip near your private area, and yeah. I got it when I was 19, and it's flip-flops, and I got zebra stripes put in the flip-flops with my initials beside it, and of course, I thought this through. I put it somewhere where I knew if I had babies one day, it would mess up, but now, since 2 C-sections and multiple other surgeries, it just looks like a brain.
0: Oh, it turned into a brain. Oh, it's a conversation piece now for any medical professional. Oh, did you want to go into neurology? No, that wasn't what it was supposed to be. Thank you for the call.
2: Zebra flip-flops.
4: Oh, my gosh.
0: Unreal. Welcome to our show, Billy. Tattoo regret. What's your tattoo of?
5: I wouldn't say I regret it much, but this guy tried to freehand the state of Wisconsin. I ended up looking like a lopsided mitt.
0: The state of Wisconsin, beautiful. And where on your body would be the state of Wisconsin?
5: Right shoulder blade.
0: Right shoulder, representing. Thank you, Billy. Wisconsin.
2: Okay.
0: It's a Scotty tattoo. Crockett, welcome. Kincaid and Dallas, and your tattoo you got regret over.
6: It's not mine. It's my best friend's tattoo. But he got his current girlfriend's tattoo under his name, and they have a bunch of relationship problems. So I just, every time I look at it, I find it very cringy, and I have to look at it because it's right up under his eye.
2: The under his
0: face tattoo. And so when you look him in the eyes.
6: Right up under his eye.
0: Yeah, there's that tattoo staring back at you. That's really.
2: That's crazy.
0: That's prominent real estate. You really only put tattoos there for your forever partner. Yeah. Thank you. I'm sorry.
7: Think about how thin your skin is under your eyes.
2: I know. That's what I was thinking. God, that would hurt.
0: I'm
2: right
0: touching
2: on that
0: the
2: bone, too. Your cheek. Ooh, no, wow.
0: Do not tattoo my bone. Don't save that either. Hi, Mike.
2: Please save it.
8: Hey, how's it going?
0: We're doing great, man. Where's this tattoo?
8: It's not mine. It's my wife's. We were drunk on Broadway in Nashville.
0: Yep.
2: How it happens.
8: And there was a Waylon Jennings tribute band playing. My wife thought it was Waylon Jennings.
0: No.
8: So he got her to autograph her arm right up next to her shoulder. And while we were there with pressure from other drunk friends of ours, she had it converted into a tattoo.
2: Oh, dear Lord.
0: That is so
7: of a fake signature.
0: Yep.
7: Wow.
0: That takes the cake.
2: I got to ask one question. At the time that you guys went, was Waylon still alive?
8: Yeah.
0: Okay, good.
2: Okay,
0: all right,
2: okay.
0: That would have been even better. Thank you.
2: Oh, my gosh.
0: That is the pinnacle. One more. Our friend Larissa. One more. Larissa, good morning. What is this tattoo of that you regret?
9: It's on my wedding ring. It's my ex-husband's initial.
0: Oh, right there.
2: Oh, yeah.
9: I keep it covered up with my current wedding ring.
0: Yeah, that's smart.
9: That's wish I could get it off my finger. But one of my most painful tattoos that I got out of the 14 that
0: sure.
9: I have.
0: Well, hey, listen, I said it before. Larissa, we have 8 Sharpies in the studio. I can fix
2: that.
0: Thank you.
2: Of
0: Larissa, thank you very much.
2: Listen to this.
0: Yes.
2: Good morning, Dallas. It's your favorite prison girl. I love this girl. We talk about prison all the time.
0: I thought you didn't have favorites.
2: Well, she's cool. I have a tattoo that I received in prison. It was done with a sharpened, are y'all ready for this? Staple that we took off a piece of a mail and stuck it into the back of a pencil eraser.
0: Nope.
2: We stole an ink pad from the library for the ink. I still have that tattooed to this day. It's bright as ever. She just sent me a picture. Oh my gosh.
0: Prison tattoo.
2: That I gotta tell you, that is some talent with a staple.
0: That's, yep.
2: Wow.
0: That was easy.
2: That. That's amazing.
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0: Prettiest girl I'd ever seen. 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

0: Well, if you weren't already, just because it's Friday, hopefully that new Chris Jansen got you smiling. I hope your day's going good. And it's Kathy Taylor, just gearing up for this weekend ahead. And it's going to be a good one, a big night for country, of course, with the ACMs coming up on a Sunday night hosted by Shania Twain. And, you know, Dan and Shay, they're set to perform, and probably the new one. They have a brand new song out that's definitely got people talking. If you haven't heard it yet, well, stick around because you will. That and so much more on the way in just a matter of minutes. Hope your Friday's going fantastic so far. Glad to have you right here.
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0: 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And it's all dirt roads ahead. 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

Well, we all know the big days we celebrate in the month of May. Moms recently on Mother's Day not long ago. And of course, we honor those who made the ultimate sacrifice starting about a week from today as we get into a Memorial Day weekend. 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Today is National Slider Day. 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

0: I'd hate to have to be the one to choose the winners. Come ACM night. But man, Cody Johnson's one of the top nominees. He's got a pretty good shot. And he just announced new album details too. So that's been a long time coming. He finally announced Banks of the Trinity for release next month in June. And still ahead, after his run on Marshalls, no spoilers, I never do, but his I think he's on 4 or 5 episodes of Marshalls, as that continues on Sunday nights on CBS and next day on Paramount Plus. Well, looks like he is in no way, shape, or form leaving TV. In fact, he's going to be a coach with his own rotating red chair on season 30 of The Voice. So, it won't be too much longer before we can see him every week. Once again, his new one on the way in just a few minutes. 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

0: much of anything is bad. 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

0: Every once in a while, an artist comes along where they are just suddenly the biggest deal out there, and it's only been a couple of years, you know? Well, seeming like that's turning into the case for Ella Langley with her brand new one coming up in a few minutes. And you know what just surfaced today that's gone viral in a bit? There's a video of her gone viral. I think she made this back in 2022 of her covering one of my favorite songs, Randy Houser's How Country Feels. Definitely, if you want to get a look at that, that's really cool to see. She's coming up in a few minutes. Hang on.
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0: You always get the very best new country here, and four for one there with Eric Church and Tim McGraw, Hardy, Morgan Wallen, and we are right here playing all your favorite country all day long, making your Friday even better.
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1: A better life with Dr. Sanjay Gupta.
2: If you are the parent of an infant, it can be really hard to find baby foods that are truly healthy for your child. According to a new study out of UNC Chapel Hill, almost three-quarters of baby foods are ultra-processed and may contain additives that are linked to potential health problems later in life. The study's lead author said what shocked her was that the top ingredient in 71% of these baby foods wasn't a fruit or vegetable, it was one or more additives that babies' guts are not fully developed enough to be able to handle. Eating the right food at this stage of life is so important because this is when children begin developing dietary preferences for the rest of their lives. So take the extra time to look at the ingredient labels on the foods you are buying. You're going to want short lists and also ingredients that you recognize. I'm Dr. Sanjay Gupta, helping you live a better life.
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0: I hope your weekend is full of nonstop fun and planning for it right now, I bet, as we get ready to start it here real soon. And, oh, man, another big night for country's coming up. And you know what? They just announced a bunch of the ACM Night presenters. And, you know, it's not just country singers, although there will be for sure. Like Keith Urban's one of their presenters, and Ashley McBride, Lauren Elena, too. In fact, her new one with Chase Matthew is on the way in just a few minutes. But also, you've got a lot of athletes, Andrew Whitworth, Super Bowl champ and Thursday Night Football analyst, and NASCAR Hall of Famer Carl Edwards, and several more. So that's coming up on Sunday night. We look forward to that. And by Monday, of course, we'll have all sorts of news on all the winners for you. 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
9: A better life with Dr. Sanjay Gupta.
10: If you are the parent of an infant, it can be really hard to find baby foods that are truly healthy for your child. According to a new study out of UNC Chapel Hill, almost three-quarters of baby foods are ultra-processed and may contain additives that are linked to potential health problems later in life. The study's lead author said what shocked her was that the top ingredient in 71% of these baby foods wasn't a fruit or vegetable, it was one or more additives that babies' guts are not fully developed enough to be able to handle. Eating the right food at this stage of life is so important because this is when children begin developing dietary preferences for the rest of their lives. So take the extra time to look at the ingredient labels on the foods you are buying. You're going to want short lists and also ingredients that you recognize. I'm Dr. Sanjay Gupta, helping you live a better life.
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1: Prettiest girl I'd ever seen. 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

0: Well, no point in thinking about it anymore, because it's over. Tucker Whatmore, 3, 2, 1. In a few minutes, Dierks Bentley is a burning man. 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
13: What are the chances you are listening to this while drinking a nice hot cup of coffee? If so, don't let me stop you. For years, we've been reporting on the health benefits of coffee, and that's not going to stop today. A new study, this one out of Harvard School of Public Health, found that coffee and tea could help lower your risk of developing dementia. People who enjoyed 1 to 3 caffeinated cups a day saw the biggest impact. In addition to the caffeine, coffee contains hundreds of bioactive compounds that can influence inflammation, glucose metabolism, vascular function, and oxidative stress. It's also possible coffee drinkers might be doing other things that keep them healthy. Eating a more balanced diet, getting plenty of exercise, sleep, not smoking, or drinking too much alcohol. And finally, staying socially active. I'm Dr. Sanjay Gupta, helping you live a better life.
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We've got the scoop. 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

0: Tim has one bad habit. Jelly Roll is not okay.
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0: We've got cowgirls. And we've got American Girl. Yes, she was an American girl. Now remember, they're all somebody's daughter.
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